Would you dance if I asked you to dance? Would you run and never look back? Would you cry if you saw me crying? And would you save my soul tonight? Would you tremble if I touched your lips? Or would you laugh? Oh, please tell me this.

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1: We lie in bed with our eyes shut, body to body as we touch. You could be anyone.

$5 to throw your head back laughing, to tell yourself it's gonna be fine, really no problems, amazing.

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1: I don't call, 'cause I'm scared that you will think you're on my mind. And I guess you are, but I want you to think I'm doing fine. And I know I'm not in love,

somebody new. Cause I can't stand to see you laughing without me when I'm here all by myself on Bitter Street.

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I guess I'm not. But either way, I won't be satisfied.

0: Tell you about my days and you asked about my dream. It was rare for us to be divided. Nowadays it seems
1: all day
0: we fighting over a lot of things. We had an argument, I had to pull away. Cause in that second that you're mad, just to win and say you're right, you'll mention something you ain't even wanna say.
1: Tripping.
0: Now it ain't all

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1: Вы слушаете Радио 100.